0: it's a crime. Is not only produced by criminals,
1: and in my
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I don't care what you think, because you're all a nuts. I'm a ugly nigga, so what? If you don't like the way I look, you can kiss my butt. I'm a ugly nigga, so what? So what? 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I'm a ugly nigga, so what? If you don't like the way I look, you can kiss my butt. I'm a ugly nigga, so what?

ugly nigga, so what? Just because I got loose, that's why you give me the butt. I'm an ugly nigga, so what? So what? Let me tell you how poor I was.

This is Apollo Control at 102 hours into the flight of Apollo 11. It's grown quite quiet here at Mission Control. A few moments ago, Flight Director Gene Kranz requested that everyone sit down, get prepared for events that are coming. And he closed with the remark, good luck to all of you. Minutes now until ignition for powered descent. Everything's still looking very good at this point. Okay, all flight controllers gonna go for powered descent. Retro, go. Fido, go. Guidance, go. Control, go. Telcom, go. Jinsey, go. Ecom, go. Surgeon, go. Capcom, we're go for powered descent. We're off to a good start. Play it cool.

0: Cal flight controllers, I'm going around the horn. Okay, retro, go. Fido, go. Guides, go. Control, go. Calcom, go. GNC, go. Econ, go. Surgeon, go. Retro, go. Fido, go. Guides, go. Control, go. Calcom, go. GNC, go. Econ, go. Surgeon, go. Capcom, we're go for landing. Okay, everybody, let's hang tight and look for landing radar.
1: 75 feet, down a half. Level 2 alarm. 60 seconds. We're going, that flight.
0: We're going, that alarm.
1: 40 feet, down 2 and a half. If it does reoccur, will we go? 30 seconds. What was it? 1201. 1201. Roger, 1201 alarm.
0: 1201 alarm.
1: Same time, we're go, flight.
0: Okay, we're go. We've had shutdown.
2: Listen,
0: Tranquility
2: Base here. The Eagle has landed.
0: Okay, keep the chatter down in this room. T1, stand by T1. Stay no stay off, flight controllers. Retro,
3: stay.
0: Fido,
3: stay.
0: Guidance,
3: stay.
0: Control,
3: stay.
0: Calcom,
3: stay.
0: GNC,
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0: Ecom,
3: stay.
0: Surgeon,
3: stay.
0: Retro,
3: go.
0: Fido,
3: go.
0: Guidance,
3: go.
0: Control,
3: go.
0: Calcom,
3: go.
0: GNC,
3: go.
0: Ecom,
3: go.
0: Surgeon,
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traffic is showing dirty area. 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